0: Nice.
1: Hi there. We come from the universe of sound. And we bring to you the key to modern music. Sounds like heaven. At a down-to-earth price. This recording will blow up your stereo system in 10 seconds. Sit back.

0: Is it all over?
1: Yeah, that's all, folks. Right, Porky?
2: Well, as far as I'm concerned, it always has been, but as to what happens...

0: 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There they go.
1: She's crazy like a fool.
2: What about Daddy Cool?
0: Stage to stage, club to club, spot to spot. There they go. Do you see it? There they go. I got

0: it.
1: Wait a minute. This is James Stock of the London Financial Times.
0: Well, actually, Captain, I'm with the British Secret Service. The name is Bond. James Bond. James Bond. James Bond. James Bond. James Bond. James Bond.

I find a computer indispensable. I find a computer indispensable. I find a computer indispensable. I find a computer indispensable.

0: Hey, everybody, Lady Luck here, and we're celebrating America's 250th birthday. Now, all summer long, I'm going to be celebrating by playing on FinQuest.com, which is an American-owned social casino. It obviously features over 1,000 slot games and live blackjack, live craps, live bubble craps. 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

James Brown is still alive. James Brown is still alive. James Brown is still alive. James Brown is still alive. James Brown is still alive.

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1: It's finally here. 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
0: And now the wait is over.
2: 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Over.
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I'm presenting right now the hottest, the baddest band on earth right now. Believe me when I say so, yours truly, Lunette Noire. 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

Yeah. 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Manifest the evil that man do. Money be the evil, the deceiver that man use. Manipulate a friend and a family, ooh. 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

0: things that's in fact designed to keep your mind in prison. 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Real life, Forrest Gump, people voted for Trump. 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Some win, some lose, some have not. 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And on top, I forgot more rhymes than you got. For real, for real, for real.
1: Cause the people are confused.
0: For real.
1: They are fed lies. Highest level.
0: Now the poor of the world fall victim to social systems, corrupt officials and crooked politicians. Is it

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